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Heaps of fun songs. We have this week's Like a Virgin from Pacific Avenue covering I Say a Little Prayer from Dionne Warwick. That and more. Let's get into Drake, Future and Molly Santana. This is Ran to Atlanta. Triple J.

friend. Know what I'm saying? Outside is back to what it was, you know what I'm saying? Atlanta, tell you about my run, you know what I'm saying? Ask Pluto,

Love that one from Becca Hatch. Daylight Robbery here on Triple J. It's Frankie here and you're listening to Weekends right now. Coming up, we have some Mitski, Washing Machine Heart.

a hopeful sounding time in 2012. That is coming up very soon, covered by Hottest Girls in Sydney, Kat and Camille, Clarity. That's not far away right now. Julia Wolf, Deep End.

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1: This is Middle Kids performing Edge of Town live at One Night Stand St. Helens in 2018. 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
1: New heat from last year's Unearthed Tyre champion Driz. It's called Venton. Big fan of that one, big fan of his work. You are here on Triple J Weekends with Phil Fresh, where you're talking bandwagoners, all right? There's been noticeably, there's been a lot of bandwagons coming out of the woodwork. And I'm asking you guys about it on 0439-757-555. It's easy for me to sit here and ask about you guys and ask you guys to give me your thoughts and your perspectives on it. But I also want to share one of my own as well. Obviously this year, and again, going back to football, Arsenal, the Gunners, they won the Premier League for the first time in 22 years. Big outing. I'm an Arsenal.

freak and don't wanna admit it. I think she a freak and don't wanna add. Now it's private room, we don't go shop floor. I was pouring out champagne, glasses spilling. You only spent one day of us chilling. Now you don't wanna live saying where you were living. I get gal, I don't rape no women. Free all they get back, sat in a jail. They ain't learning a skill, but they barber trimming. Trust no one, I seen pastor sinning. You honestly think if I go put 100k on it.

it's not Cartier, my honor, Sir Richard. Well, gone. I ain't seen Shorty in a minute. She asked how I am, I said calm. She said I'm the man, I said in it. Posted up with my dog at yard. If you got a friend for my friend, then bring it. When I was broke, heart cold like December. But now I'm up, my step got a spring in.

Paul Skirl. It's called That's My Beach, as in Bondi Beach, guys. And for any of you, you try to get at me. This is Triple J Weekends. We also heard some Somber in there, Eka Vandal too, and then at the top, this week's Like a Virgin for Pacific Avenue. I asked you guys to get in touch on 043-9757-555 what your thoughts were on this cover. It is a resounding love from the text line. Someone texted in saying, tears. This Like a Virgin absolutely hits. Hearing the song in a completely different way. Yeah, man. I always feel like the best Like a Virgins, you know, they take a song from outside of their world and make it their own. Like, they haven't stolen, you know, they haven't taken away the essence of the original, and they've just, I don't know, they smashed it. They've nailed it. Check out the video on YouTube. Also check out the original and also go behind the scenes for Like a Virgin. Find out a bit more about why they went this and how they went about it. Very good stuff. Pacific Avenue for Like a Virgin. We're going to get back into the music right now. I've also got some Audrey Hobart coming up after this from Perth. It's Ula. It's called How to Dance, Triple J.

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1: 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Fuck it. 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

jumping on the decks tonight on Mix Up. So stay locked to hear from our Dune resident, Sweden's DJ Seinfeld, who'll be spinning an hour of club banging.

Heartstrings take on the Ciara classic 1-2 step. You are here on House Party getting down and dirty with some sick international dance tracks here on the segment we call Around the World. In before this, X Club would Stay With Me and a brand new one from the Aussie trio, Anna Luno, Mincy and Devora. In the Mood is the name of it, and it is one of my favourite releases for the last couple weeks. Get amongst it, add it to your playlist. And up next, I've got some North East Party House as well as some newest Skrillex

DJ Seinfeld here on Triple J, and we've just been listening to Tightrope by the legendary Matthew Johnson, and right now we're heading into Sex Machine by my friend and Australian Luke Alessi.

franchise. Keep on calling me. 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

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So if time is predicated on abstractions in the void, do not subjugate yourself, capitulating to the noise. If I could reach out for the

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I promise to God.

0: Jono Akeley here with Triple J News. American Vice President J.D. Vance says he's confident the U.S.-Iran peace deal will hold, despite Tehran announcing that it's closed the Strait of Hormuz again. Iran's military says it shut the strait after only agreeing to open it last week, claiming there have been truce violations by Washington and Israel. It follows strikes by Israel and southern Lebanon, which have claimed at least 16 lives. J.D. Vance has told Fox News he's preparing to head to Switzerland to take part in negotiations with Iran and believes the peace deal will remain in place.
1: My understanding is things are going well, but of course we're going to verify all of this. And that's the thing that, you know, a lot of the criticisms of the deal have really underappreciated, is that the United States has all the cards.
0: The federal government is winding back its discount to the fuel excise after 3 months of relief for motorists. Isabella Tolhurst has the details.
2: The government's discount on the fuel excise will remain in place until August, but motorists won't receive the same savings. The 50% cut to the excise, which reduced 32 cents off each litre of petrol, will be halved to a 16 cent per litre reduction. The heavy vehicle road user charge, which was free under the government's rebates, will also now cost 16 cents per litre. Both measures were meant to expire on the 30th of June, but the government says it recognises people are still under pressure from the cost of living.
0: Australia's new emergency warning system will be tested in Queanbeyan this afternoon. It's the final round of community testing for the new Oz Alert system ahead of a national test on July 27. The system is designed to send warning messages directly to mobile phones during emergencies. Sydney's elected representatives have reported New South Wales Police to the Oversight Authority for raids conducted at Pride events. Tony Ibrahim has more.
3: LGBT celebrations were taking place at Sydney's Oxford Street last week when police officers walked into venues and searched almost 100 people for drugs.

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1: Yep. Very surreal knowing that you're doing the same thing as all these artists you look up to so much. So you just really want to do a good job.
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Good morning. You're listening to Triple J. It's Weekends with me, Jordan Barr, loving an aria, absolutely obsessed. I remember when I first saw her stuff on Unearthed, I think it would have been like at the start of last year, maybe tail end of 2024. So good. Been obsessed ever since. We also had a little bit of Allah in there with How to Dance Part 2. Such a stunning track. And I was wondering as well if there was anything people have had on their face and not realized. And Darcy has texted in saying, it wasn't my face, but I went to a beloved family member's funeral and I didn't check that my neck was covered in hickeys. Darcy! Somebody pointed it out, but it was too late because I'd just given a speech in front of 100 people that were there, mortified and pretty awful, but regardless, a funny story. Do you know what? If someone was doing a speech at my funeral with hickeys on their neck, I would be like, okay, my friends are getting it. Like, I feel like that is, I'd be proud of you. So maybe look at it that way. I think that's pretty gorgeous. Absolutely mortifying, Darcy. That's so funny. Maybe not super funny, but very interesting nonetheless. Jesse has also texted in wanting to shout out that there is, what is this? Hundreds, if not thousands of students racing around in human-powered vehicles for 6 hours at Victoria Park in Adelaide. What the hell? That's amazing. We got all these kids Flintstoning it. Huge. I love that. The future's all right. This is Wet Leg. You're listening to Triple J.

Crying Your Eyes Out, Holly Hebe, a gorgeous sort of atmospheric track from our alternative pop queen there. Very into it. We also have a little bit of Thelma Plum coming up. I've got some Ashnikko not far away, but right now, to get you ramped? Oh, hate that. That doesn't make any sense. But to get you sort of excited for Sunday, whatever you've got planned, here's some Ketama. Get ramped. What the hell? You're listening to Triple J. It's Weekends with me, Jordan Barr.

If I'm driving home late at night, I need to have a big sing in my car, maybe shed a tear or two. It's Lucy Dacus. It's Night Shift. It'll get me there. You know what I mean? So let me know, what is your sad Sunday song? 0439757555. And then I'm going to pick one and play it out. Right now, though, this is The Vans with Red Light. I thought that you could make it out.